Boston's Classic Rock, 100.7 WZLX. What's going on? It's Rob. In on your Labor Day double shot weekend inside of two from Aussie.

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What's up? It's Rob. After taking the series from the Orioles down in Baltimore, back home tomorrow for three against the Angels. 1:35 first pitch. 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

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What's going on? My name is Rob. In on your Labor Day double shot weekend, inside of two from STP. And you can check in with Chuck live. Man, this is going to be great. Thursday, September 17th, from 6 till 8 out at the Kowloon, Route 1 in Saugus. Chuck's going to be there, and Danielle, Tyler, the whole crew, the WCLX.

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What's going on? My name is Rob. Labor Day Sunday, just about 10 o'clock. Yes, that's right, Labor Day Sunday. 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

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Happy Sunday night. You, me, Bobby McGee, we're hanging out. In a summertime mood, Janice and the gang, getting us started. How you doing tonight? Traveling around? Are you settled in? Fireside? Let me know. Talkback is free. It's easy. You've got the iHeart app, don't you? Anyway, you work on that. I'll take care of the music. We'll stay in the summer mood with the man who's going to be in town this week. Tuesday night, I believe. Harborside. It's batting practice with John Fogerty.

At the sound of the tone, summer will be unofficially over. It's the Rock Revolution on 100.7 WZLX. Canned Heat, clinging on to that summertime vibe just a little bit longer. I got you. Glenn Frey now, trading the axe for the sax.

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It's the Rock Revolution on 100.7 WZLX. Warren Zevon, lawyers, guns, and money. Something you want to hear, let me know through the iHeart app. It's free. It's easy. I'm hanging with you tonight. Jackson Browne is too. 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

Achilles' Last Stand. The mighty Led Zeppelin on 100.7 WZLX. This is the Rock Revolution on a Labor Day weekend, saluting everybody who made such a thing possible. And by that, I mean the weekend. Yes, people fought, people died, people worked hard, people organized. The Rolling Stones, Keith on lead vocals.

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Bob Seger and the Silver Bullet Band live now, covering Van Morrison, I've Been Working.

0: There's a revolution brewing. It's going to be a sloppy one unless something is done to get it organized in a hurry.
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always Aaliyah, isn't there? It's the Rock Revolution on 100.7 WZLX, Mr. Donny Iris. You're hanging on the revolution with me and the quiet one, George Harrison. Give me love.

0: a fantastic hidden gem from the Hoop. Slip Kid. It's the Rock Revolution on 100.7 WZLX, and the night has slipped away from us. Sorry, I couldn't resist. But if you want to get something on for next week, you can. Just send me a request via the iHeart app and the TalkBack. I love playing stuff for you. But the hour grows late, so we gotta make some moves. AC/DC. Get us out of this jam. I'll see you next Sunday night. Peace and love, peace and love.
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0: 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It's our first ever Check-In with Chuck Live. 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

We're holding on to summer like a scared child holds on to his mommy the first day of kindergarten. 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

0: 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It's our last chance to rock without the unrelenting smell of pumpkin spice in the air.
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It's a Labor Day double shot weekend. Carter Allen here. Somehow they convinced me to fill in for the Chuck Nolan Morning Show. Those guys are who knows where, but they'll be back tomorrow.

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1: 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Indy is 11 years old, and he's obsessed with comics, cartoons, video games, all of it.
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ZZ Top there. 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

WZLX Boston's Classic Rock. Bruce Springsteen has a concert movie coming out this Wednesday. It was filmed down in Philadelphia on the Land of Hope and Dreams tour, which was inspired by the murder of Renee Good and Alex Preddy in Minneapolis. So check it out Wednesday. Not sure how that's arriving. We'll keep you posted.

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Couple from Weezer now. These guys are going to be in town 3 weeks from last night, September 27th, TD Bank North Garden.

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If you're hearing double, you know where it's coming from. 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This is a Labor Day double shot weekend on 100.7 WZLX, Boston.

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You know what day it is, right? It's National Beer Lovers Day. It's also Labor Day, and it's the Labor Day Double Shot Weekend, which means I get to play another one from Tom Petty.

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And all you gotta do is tell Alexa to play WCLX on iHeartRadio. 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

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Crutter Allen here filling in for the Chuck Nolan Morning Show. They'll all be back tomorrow, so don't worry. Meanwhile, I was looking around, seeing what's going on with Alice in Chains, and all I can say is crickets. Nothing but crickets.

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Hey, if you wanted to meet those guys, Chuck Nolan, Danielle, and Tyler, they're going to be out at the Kowloon Restaurant in Saugus on September 17th, 6 p.m. to 8 p.m., so it's a reasonable hour. 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

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Boston's Classic Rock. Maybe you're getting ready to get out there on the road. Well, you better hurry up because traffic's going to get pretty bad pretty quick. Here's some motivational music. This'll help you get out the door.

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0: You would do something like that?
1: Stand up. I had sex with a girl outside once in bushes. What do I care?
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0: Where people urinate.
1: Is that what you think of outside of restaurants? You think of people urinating?
0: In a busy restaurant area? No public bathrooms anywhere? Of course they do.
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They're playing Lynn Auditorium this week. They were supposed to play Wednesday, but the band and the crew are attending the funeral of Frank Beard. So the show is now Thursday night, the 10th. So this Thursday night, ZZ Top at Lynn Auditorium. 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

100.7 WZLX Led Zeppelin was playing down at Boston Garden on this night, 1971. And even though the fourth album wouldn't be out for another 2 months, they were already playing Black Dog, Stairway to Heaven, Going to California, and Rock and Roll as an encore.

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Weekday afternoons, it's all about Kenny Young from 2 to 7. Don't miss his basement tapes at 4 o'clock. Pulls out a gem from his pile of cassettes. That's right, he saved all of his cassettes.

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Carter Allen with you on this Labor Day. Check out the Chuck Nolan Morning Show live. They're going to be at Kowloon Restaurant, Route 1, Saugus, September 17th. That's a Thursday from 6 to 8 p.m. at night. We'll have food and drinks. We'll give away prizes, and all at a reasonable hour for a change. See the Chuck Nolan Show in the flesh.

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Huge Sky Point going up. Whatever you're drinking right now, pour one out for the late Keith Moon, Mooney of The Who passed away on this date in 1978 at the ripe old age of 32. Kenny Young with you now on 100.7 WZLX.

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Steve Miller, who famously 10 years ago, when he was inducted to the Rock and Roll Hall of Fame, absolutely blasted the Rock and Roll Hall of Fame at the press conference after the ceremony, claiming they weren't inducting enough women and weren't doing enough for music education. That was after they tried charging him $10,000 a head for his own banquet table. It's Kenny Young, 100.7 WZLX.

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It's Kenny Young. Don't worry. Don't worry. Carter will be back tomorrow in his usual stead with the vinyl vault here at 1 o'clock. We're just in double shot weekend mode, which means I still owe you another one from Green Day.

Survivor, pulling off one of those rare feats in rock and roll where they achieved great chart success with two different lead singers. It's Katie Young, 100.7 WZLX. I mean, off the top of my head, you have to think about Genesis, Van Halen, AC/DC, maybe even Sabbath to some point when you're talking about them.

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Man, a viral video is still making the rounds from this past week. I don't know if you saw it out in Lincoln Park in Chicago. A bunch of robots, delivery robots, started to go wacko, flashing their lights and clogging up a busy sidewalk in the lakefront trail area, maniacally circling one another in apparent confusion. Just imagine if this was self-driving cars on a busy thruway.

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This is a Labor Day double shot weekend on 100.7 WZLX, Boston.

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Did you have any idea what you were just listening to right there? 100.7 WZLX. In the middle of a Pink Floyd double shot. The guitar that David Gilmour famously used on The Wall and on Dark Side of the Moon and many other Pink Floyd recordings. His 69 Black Fender Stratocaster. The most expensive guitar ever sold at auction this past spring through Christie's for an estimated $14.5 million. Let's listen to another one recorded with that very expensive piece of wood.

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A little history to look back on for September 7th. 1968, these boys, Led Zeppelin, made their first ever live concert together. It took place at a teenage club in Denmark. 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

0: 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It's Kenny Young pushing your buttons on this portion of your Double Shot Weekend. 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
0: 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It's our first ever Check-In with Chuck Live. 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

Sedation, a perfectly acceptable form of getting through the rest of this Monday. I'm not going to judge you for it, all right? It's Kenny Young, 100.7 WCLX, Boston's classic rock. 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

You know, it's rare that background vocals can almost take over the lead vocals on a track, but I think Mary Clayton pulled it off on that track. It's Kenny Young, 100.7 WZLX. Hey, set a reminder on your smartphones. Do it. Do it now. Thursday, September 17th, 2 weeks from this Thursday, Chuck Nolan Morning Show is out and about. The first ever Check-In with Chuck Live happening at the Kowloon on Route 1 in Saugus. Chuck, Danielle, Tyler, the whole morning crew will be on hand blasting down some drinks and some Saugus wings. And you can be there. It's open to the public.

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coming up here at 4 o'clock. Yeah, that's what I usually do on weekdays here when I'm driving you home. But instead, no, we're in double shot weekend mode. I'm going to blast out another double dose of another legendary artist right after this.

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Well, don't mind me. I'm just going through some of these texts y'all have sent in to 877-617-1007. Somebody in the 508 writing, you forgot to give away tickets at 410. No, I didn't. Maybe someone didn't go up there and tell you. Ticket to Rock Summer ended last Friday. Yeah, maybe you weren't paying attention. Our ticket stash has been depleted. But coming up in less than 10 minutes, I'll tell you what tickets the Chuck Nolan Morning Show has up for grabs the rest of this week.

I am your man in the box, Kenny Young, at 100.7 WZLX. 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

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It's Kenny Young. Don't worry. Don't worry. Everyone's favorite virtual concert feature, Live at 5, is intact. It's resting on its laurels. It'll be back tomorrow afternoon for your ride home. I'll bust out another pair of live tracks for Live at 5.

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100.7 WZLX. Just a quick programming note. Mandatory Metallica will not be heard tonight at 7 o'clock with your host, Corey Roddick. No, we are still in double shot weekend mode. But to tide you over until he returns tomorrow night with that feature, I'll throw you on another from these guys.

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Boston's classic rock, WZLX. It's Kenny Young. I'll make it short and sweet. I'm getting out of here. I'm going to go have me a little Labor Day fiesta when I get home. Meanwhile, Corey Roddick is on his way in next. I'll catch you tomorrow at 2.

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overdoing it just a little for your Labor Day. It's a double shot weekend with Boston's Classic Rock. 100.7 WZLX. Corey Rodican on this Monday Labor Day. Closing out two from Tom Petty and the Heartbreakers.

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It's Labor Day weekend. So we're double-shotting this thing. Corey Roddick in. I remember it fondly. 1994. These Aerosmith videos when I was like a 14-year-old kid. I loved them for all the right reasons. It's ZLX.

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Man, it was 2 years ago on Saturday that Linkin Park returned from out of nowhere, announced a new album, new tour, new band members. But this is where it all started 26 years ago. Back to the very beginning, rest in peace, St. Chester. One step closer, Roxy Labor Day. We are 100.7 WCLX.